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1: There are two areas where he made special contribution. One is a study of Dunhuang material, and the other is the oracle bones. At that time, there are not many libraries in UK which have oracle bones. Maybe only two have got large collections, British Library and this library. So he also visited British Library as well. He was a great scholar, not just in one or two areas,but in at least 25 different areas of Chinese studies.
2: Hello, welcome to the Needham Research Institute. Got out just one or two items that Professor Rao gave to Dr. Needham. First of all, here we have a pair of hanging scrolls that Professor Rao did for Dr. Needham at some time during the 1970s.So this is the original letter from Professor Rao from 1980, brought with the small fan to Dr. Needham by a friend who visited Professor Needham in Cambridge. And we know that because this is Professor Needham's response and his letter back to Hong Kong saying thank you very much for the lovely fan and that he would endeavor to have it mounted next time he visited China.
0: 饶宗颐曾说法国是艺术之地，有24、25个博物馆。法国也是最早